Welcome to another evening with me, Roberto, on 99 plus KFMH. On your pirate radio, you hear rock, blues, jazz, reggae, new music in our library that matters, and of course, alternative music as well. And you just heard Marsha Ball, and the song was Pots and Pans, and Transcendental Blues was from Steve Earle. Luke Haynes and the Rolling Stones off of Foreign Tongues will be coming up next. I think you like this tune because I'm playing it for you. Sheryl Crow, this is Leaving Las Vegas Now.

So tonight you heard the band The Head and the Hearts, and the song is called Beg, Steal, and Borrow. You know what I like about that band is the name, The Head and the Hearts. So the co-founder, Josiah Johnson, came up with the name representing the practical music side, writing the music, that's the head, and then the emotional, playing live, that's considered the hearts. Pursuing music full time, of course. Interesting bands. I enjoy always playing The Head and the Hearts. Neil Young and Vampire Blues you heard as well. Luke Haynes did Head's Changer and the Rolling Stones with Jealous Lover. Now it's Peter Frampton to take us into another set with Tinderbox.

0: some great music we heard after Peter Frampton. You heard some Jethro Tull. And by the way, the name was Puppet and the Puppet Master. Geneva Magnus in that set. We heard some Los Lobos. And there was the Strokes. 80s come down machine as we wrap up this hour. I'm Roberto, Tuesday night here. And I'll be back in just a moment.
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Love.

How'd you like that tune with Papa Chubby, $69? And that song basically tells the tale about his baby giving him $69 to buy some booze, and when he comes back, she's taking him for everything he's got. Amazing, huh? Lenny Kravitz and Let Love Rule, and that's for my friend Princess. It's The Clash on your pirate radio with Police and Thieves.

On your Pirate Radio 99+, KFMH, you heard Toad the Wet Sprockets and Game Day. And how about Goose? Savinger was the song. We got that in our new music library, as well as Guided by Voices. And you heard We Outlast Them All. Foxtide, Wait It Out as well. Now the song is Dog Ears you're going to hear next. And this is Deer Tick on the Plus.

0: Oh, more music is on the way, that's for certain. I'm just about halfway done. And so I'm wrapping up this hour with Warren Zevon. You heard Pop Staples and Tearin' It Up. That was from Robert Plant.
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I hope you're enjoying this Tuesday night music with us here on 99 Plus KFMH. Singing about cold outside, Keb Moe. We heard some Stevie Ray Vaughan, Life by the Drop, and then Government Mule performed Mr. Big. Here's Dandy Warhols covering the Bob Dylan's tune now for you.

That's Uncle Tupelo and Grindstone is the song on 99 Plus KFMH. Samantha Fish performing Fortune Teller, live that is. Spirit Catcher was from Coral, and we heard Dandy Warhol's and Lay Lady Lay. Here comes Foo Fighters on the Plus, asking for a friend.

0: How you liking the music tonight? Thank you again for listening. From the band The and Matt Johnson, Some Days I Drink My Coffee. John Mellencamp, St. Paul and the Broken Bones. You even heard some Van Morrison with The Shape I'm In.
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0: Hey, I'm Roberto, and I just wanted to let you know, Wednesday night, 11 p.m. That's tomorrow night, right?
1: Yes.
0: Tom Mickey has chosen a great album. It's called Blue Collar from Chris O'Leary. And he will present that whole album in its entirety tomorrow night on The Late Show. You will enjoy it. I think you will. I know I do. And no, you will. You will. It's Chris O'Leary, man. He rocks. Anyway, thank you, Co-op Records, for helping us put together The Late Show with Tom Mickey on 99 Plus KFMH. And you just heard Rick Estrin in the Nightcats, One Wrong Turn. Steve Earle was before him. Yeah, I got Ringo Starr, the new one with Robin Hitchcock, but we need some Savoy Brown to begin this set.

0: She's a very talented singer, songwriter, artist. Her name is Natalie Merchant. Once went 10,000 Maniacs, and then came her solo work. Actually, I played a song with her I wanted to end this set with called Come Up Aphrodite. John Spencer, Step on the Gas, some Ringo Starr, Robin Hitchcock. And there was a newer tune by him. It was called My Dead Astronauts. And the song is called Carophobe Rock with Yard Act here on The Plus.
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0: Wrapping up this hour is Shins and It's Only Life. Classic Genesis, Dance on a Volcano. How about Chickabone Slim doing the Wild-Eyed Woman? I like that song. And we heard The Wait covered by Tedeschi Trucks Band. Well, tomorrow night, Wednesday nights, and this is Roberto saying goodnight. But, I'll be back tomorrow night, okay?
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He loved outer space and he loved the sky. 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
1: Hi, and welcome to And Now for Something Completely British on 99 Plus KFMH. I'm Jim Hunter, and we're kicking off a first of a two-part celebration of Led Zeppelin.

First song on the first side of the first album, Good Times, Bad Times from Led Zeppelin, as we take a chronological tour through their catalog over the next couple of weeks. It's Jim Hunter, and let's continue with tracks from Led Zeppelin 1.

Great tunes from the debut album from Led Zeppelin, wrapping up with How Many More Times. We heard Communication Breakdown and the medley of You Shook Me and Dazed and Confused. Let's move on to Led Zeppelin 2 and this all-time great heavy metal classic.

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Thank you.

Songs from Led Zeppelin too there, including Thank You, The Lemon Song, and Whole Lot of Love on 99 plus KFMH. Show is called And Now for Something Completely British. We play music from across the pond every Saturday for a couple hours, and every once in a while we'll do a miscellaneous show with a variety of tunes as we did last week, this week, and the next week. We're featuring Led Zeppelin. Let's get back to the Led Zeppelin 2.

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We'll wrap up this hour with the first track on the Led Zeppelin III album.

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Led Zeppelin 3 was kind of a turning point for the band. They learned that they could go a little acoustic and a little more mellow and still remain true to their fans. We heard the Bronnier Stomp, Gallows Pole, and the bluesy Since I've Been Loving You. That wraps up our tribute to the third album here on our tribute to Led Zeppelin on 99 Plus KFMH. I'm Jim Hunter. Let's get into the Led Zeppelin's fourth release.

Hard to pick the tracks from Led Zeppelin 4 to play for you. You've heard Stairway to Heaven a billion times, so it is not going to be featured on today's show. We did hear Misty Mountain Hop, Rock and Roll, and Black Dog. And let's finish up the tribute to the fourth album with the last three tracks on the album.

might be one of my favorite Led Zeppelin tunes of all time. When the Levee Breaks, along with Going to California and Four Sticks, which is another unofficial title to that fourth album from Led Zeppelin. Let's move on to the fifth album, which is called Houses of the Holy, and this is the first track from it.

0: Two wonderful songs from Led Zeppelin's Houses of the Holy, Over the Hills and Far Away, and the song remains the same. We will be featuring more from that album and the rest of Led Zeppelin's catalog in our next episode of And Now for Something Completely British. I'm Jim Hunter. Thanks so much for listening. Mary the Heartland and the Hootenanny is coming up.
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1: I am Tommy Lang, and I am very sleepy. I stayed up for the Cubs-White Sox game last night, which ended at like 11:30 or 11:40, I think it was. Once again, a walk-off for the Cubs. Congratulations to you, the Cubs fans. I'm hoping my team can at least win today and split the season series and then get back to winning the division. Still four games up. Detroit lost. Very happy about that. So that's where I am right now. I saw when they started back up after the rain delay, Wrigley was like half full. And I don't care if you're a White Sox fan or a Cubs fan. You do not leave a crosstown game early. Yeah, don't. Eighth inning, rain delay. You stay. You stay for that game. I don't care. If you got to work tomorrow, call in sick. Oh, a babysitter. Babysitter can wait. Or the kids can stay at home by themselves for a while. That'd be fine. Oh, no, the dog's going to shit in the living room. Hey, let the dog shit in the living room. You stay for that game. So I'm mad at both sides on that one. And we'll see what happens this afternoon. What's going to happen right now is the block party breakfast. Now, oh, I should also point out, by the way, tomorrow we'll do a block party of ZZ Top for the late Frank Beard, who died yesterday. Remember we told you he had to cancel, he had to leave the tour? Well, he left the tour. It's a good euphemism if you ever need it. Anyway, here's Johnny Winter. Starting off, I already planned today's show. It was late last night. Here's a block party from Johnny Winter starting off the block party breakfast. On 99 Plus KFMH.

Johnny Winter on 99+, KFMH, Bad Girl Blues. Before that, Georgiana, Kiss Tomorrow Goodbye, and Rollin' and Tumblin'. My name's Tommy Lang, rolling through another Block Party Breakfast. As I mentioned, I was up late last night watching the Sox and the Cubs, and my Sox lost and the Cubs won. It happens. Hey, up next, this Sun Volt Block Party's going to happen. It's Block Party Breakfast on 99+, KFMH.

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Sun Volts on the Block Party Breakfast on 99 plus KFMH mystifies me. Before that, Carrie had it easy, Roll On, and we started off with my favorite, Drown. Yeah, I'm allowed to have favorites. My name's Tommy Lang. You may have favorites too. If you do, you can send me on X at Tommy KFMH or Blue Sky. Tommy Lang 1630. 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

0: Mumford & Sons wrapping up our block party breakfast on 99+ KFMH. Mumfording all over the place. By the way, wasn't there something called if you watch It's Always Sunny in Philadelphia, they had two episodes in their premiere. It's on Mondays this season, which threw me off. There was a group called the Mummers or something that did like the funeral party. I don't know. It was a dark two episode premiere. I'll tell you that right now. But there was a group called like the Mums or something. They were like Shriners. I don't know what they were. Anyway, that's how old Mumford & Sons is. They are songs like Delta, Guiding Light, Little Lion Man, and Rubber Band Man with Hozier. That's what I played in that block party breakfast block party there. My name is Tommy Lang, running on very little sleep, but we will continue. Paul Simon coming up. Mick Fleetwood and Friends, Social Distortion, Deep Purple Reunion. We'll talk about that. Hayley Williams drops a surprise new album with a friend. Lenny Kravitz confirmed for Global Citizen. We'll tell you most of the lineup, at least the big names. And a member of Queen is putting out a solo album. Is that it? Hold on. Yeah, okay. I want to make sure I got that right. I got in trouble yesterday because I said somebody's putting out an album and it was a memoir. That's on me. I'm Tommy Lang. I'll admit it when I screw up. It's 99+ KFMH.
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1: Hi, everybody. I'm Tommy Lang. Last hour's our block party breakfast had Mumford & Sons, Sunvolt, and Johnny Winter. I am running a little tired today. If you missed the beginning of the show, I stayed up and watched the entire Cubs-White Sox game, much to my chagrin as a White Sox fan. It worked out well for the Cubs. But Detroit lost, so still four games up in the division. I'm fine. I would just like to not get swept today. Can we do that? Will Venable, can we not get swept and just split the season series and call it a day and go back to trying to win the division? Sox have the best record in division in baseball, by the way. That's kind of what counts for making the playoffs, so still feeling pretty good. Except when I have to talk to Cubs fans today, I will hear a lot of stuff. That's fine. I can accept it. I'll just get really high before I go to work. Coming up, Mick Fleetwood and Friends, Social Distortion, a Deep Purple reunion we never thought would happen. Haley Williams coming up. She dropped a new album from her new band, which has a very incredible name. We'll talk about Global Citizen lineup. That's coming up. Queen, member of their band, putting out a new album. And tomorrow I'll do a block party at ZZ Top. Frank Beard died yesterday. So I'm sure a lot of other people on the station are doing it, but like I said, I was up late and I didn't want to redo the show. That's where I stand. Right now, it's Paul Simon, Diamonds on the Soles of Her Shoes, a 99 Plus KFMH.
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New Social Distortion, Wicked Game on 99+ KFMH from their brand new album, which is called Born to Kill. Before that, it was Mick Fleetwood and Friends with The Sky is Crying, and Paul Simon, Diamonds on the Soles of Our Shoes. Tommy Lang with John Primer coming up, Haley Williams, Mark Broussard. But right now it's Deep Purple, and this kind of was unexpected. Deep Purple doing a show in New York State. I don't know exactly where. It's not a town I've heard of, so I don't know if it's near New York City or somewhere else in the state. But Richie Blackmore was there and joined the band. Played with the band. Said we might ever get to do this again. So Richie Blackmore back with Deep Purple one more time. Right now, it's Woman from Tokyo on 99+ KFMH. It's my favorite Deep Purple song.

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99 Plus, KFMH, Haley Williams with Glum. Before that, New John Primer, Sugar Sweet, featuring Billy Branch from the New John Primer album out now.

Oh, tribute to Teresa's Lounge. I don't know why. Oh, okay. I was going to say, I don't know why I'd say out now. I mean, it's not like they pull it from the shelves, but it means it's already been released, I guess. Deep Purple also in there. Woman from Tokyo, my favorite song of theirs. I am Tommy Lang. Speaking of Hayley Williams, she dropped a new album last week with her side project, Power Snatch. It's her and her producer. Not really a full album. It's an EP called EP2. Not original. But calling your band Power Snatch when you're fronted by a woman, that is original. Good for you, Hayley Williams. Coming up, Ma, we'll hear from Tinsley Ellis, Lenny Kravitz, and New Alabama Shakes. But right now, new Mark Broussard. His new album's called Chance Worth Taking. Here's You'll Be Sorry on 99 Plus KFMH.

99 Plus, KFMH, Lenny Kravitz with Strut. Really good song. Before that, Tinsley Ellis, Double-Eyed Whammy. Newmark Broussard, You'll Be Sorry. Lenny Kravitz among the lineup announced for the Global Citizen Festival. It's a fundraising festival, concert, really, in New York City. Central Park specifically. Lenny Kravitz, one of the headliners, along with Lauryn Hill and Wyclef Jean. You remember them as the Fugees. Shaboozy in there. John Legend, Lainey Wilson from the world of country, hosted by Hugh Jackman. Yeah, Wolverine. September 26th in Central Park in New York City. Tommy Lang with the new Duncan Imperials coming up, and a member of Queen has a solo album coming out. But right now, New Alabama Shakes, their new album is called I Must Be Dreaming. Here's I Feel Hope Coming on 99 Plus KFMH.

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0: Queen with Killer Queen on 99+ KFMH. We also have new Dunkin' Imperials, I'm Schizophrenic, No I'm Not, and Alabama Shakes, a new one called I Feel Hope Coming. Queen's Roger Taylor's putting out a new album on September 18th, Violence Insane in a Beautiful World. So look for that coming out September 18th, a new album from Roger Taylor from Queen. No idea what it's going to sound like. I guess we'll all find out together. Tommy Lang with Steve Winwood coming up. John Prine, Yard Act. Oh, Weezer's got a new album coming out. We'll tell you about that as well. Actually, that's not what I'm going to talk about. I think we talked about that the other day. I can bring it up again. No, Weezer's on TV tonight. We'll tell you where to see him. And we'll tell you here on 99+ KFMH.
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0: Hi, everybody. Tommy Lang running on very little sleep. Stayed up last night, watched the White Sox and Cubs. Not turned out my way, but at least I stayed up and watched it to the end. Wrigley was half full after the rain delay. I don't care if you're a Cubs fan or White Sox fan, you stay for the game. I went on this rant earlier. I swore a lot. It was great. A lot of beeps. A lot of beeps while I was watching that game, too. Hopefully I can at least win today and not get swept. That's my wish. John Prine coming up. Yard Act. We'll talk about Weezer's new album and where you can see him on TV tonight. The National with Taylor Swift. I got a nice Taylor Swift note. We haven't done one in a while. What else? Talk about The Late Show coming up tonight with Tom Makey. But right now, Steve Winwood, Higher Love on 99+ KFMH.

college. You may go to school. You might drive a pink Cadillac. Don't you be nobody's fool.

How you doing? I'm Tom Makey, and every Sunday at 9 Central, I wake you up with a morning full of rock, blues, reggae, alternative, and I'll even throw in a block party on 99 Plus KFMH.

99+ KFMH, new yard act from You're Gonna Need a Little Music. It's their title track from that album. Before that, John Prine, Baby Let's Play House, and Steve Winwood, Higher Love at the top of the hour. Tommy Lang with Paul McCartney, The National, and Lake Street Dive coming up. But up next, it is Weezer. Now, I already told you a few days ago the new album Weezer, which now, by the way, I've learned, is a.k.a. The Gold Album, comes out Friday. And as part of that, they're on TV tonight. Weezer performing on The Tonight Show. Check that out on NBC, the National Broadcasting Company. Here's some classic Weezer. Well, not classic. It's a few years old. Doing Black Sabbath's Paranoid on 99+ KFMH.

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99 Plus, KFMH, The National, featuring Taylor Swift, The Alcott. Before that, New Paul McCartney, Days We Left Behind, and Weezer doing Paranoid. Wanted to play something with Taylor Swift, and we have one song with Taylor Swift on it, because very cool. She was inducted into the Nashville, or will be inducted into the Nashville Songwriters Hall of Fame. That's got a lot of pretty cool people already in it. I think Johnny Cash is in there, Dolly Parton. I mean, it's mostly country western acts, but you know, she's Nashville, so sure. Good for her. Very talented songwriter. My name's Tommy Lang. Not talented at songwriting, or some would argue this. U2 coming up. Lake Street Dive, Papa Chubby. In fact, let's do that new Lake Street Dive right now. This comes to us from their new album, You're Never Around. It's the title track from that new album on 99 Plus KFMH.

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0: making my love stick. 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
1: Jack White, what's the trick on 99 Plus KFMH? Also with Spin Doctors, A Little Miss Can't Be Wrong, and new Chris O'Leary after 2 a.m. Coming to us from his new album, Blue Collar, which is tonight's late show. You can hear it in its entirety tonight at 11 with Tom Makey. My name's Tommy Lang. I'm going to go to KCJJ again on very little sleep. There may be an energy drink in my future. I've got a G4 or whatever that's called in my fridge. Or a Prime. I can get a Prime. I'll find something to keep me awake. And then I'll watch the White Sox and Cubs this afternoon and then take a long nap. And hopefully my White Sox don't get swept. Bill Clutho's coming up next. And we'll do a ZZ Top block party tomorrow for Frank Beard. How about that? Oh, also tomorrow, Umphrey's McGee block party, which will probably take like a half hour considering their songs. They're at the Engler Theater tomorrow night in Iowa City. So that's all tomorrow. If you have a request, find me on X at TommyKFMH or Blue Sky, Tommy Lang 1630. 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

Hi, Plus, KFMH. How you doing? It's Wednesday. We've made it midway through that traditional work week, I guess you could say. I'm Bill Clutho. You just heard from Chris O'Leary, Blue Cower. Some of you who are working a traditional work week might be in a Blue Cower as we speak. One Way Street, the name of the song you just heard. And that's the feature tonight on The Late Show with Tom Mankey. All of Chris's album in its entirety. Tom Mankey will track through that starting at 11 o'clock this evening. Before that, the University of Hard Knocks from Arthur Adams and the Allman Brothers and Revival, because love's everywhere. Got music from Cola, the Cranberries, J.P. Sowers, and Annie Harris. Right now, from his great album from last year, I believe, Million Voices Whisper, this is Warren Haynes and Go Down Swinging here at 99 Plus KFMH.

99 Plus KFMH, music from the Cranberries and Wake Me When It's Over. Satratorial from Cola, Cost of Living Adjustment before that. And Go Down Swinging from Warren Haynes started out that set of tunes. Got music from the Otter Mountain String Band, Shmeika Copeland. The Mississippi Valley Blues Society has a Blues Fest coming in September, and Shmeika Copeland will be one of the headliners, something that I'm looking forward to. Maybe you will as well. Right now, this is J.P. Sowers with Annie Harris and the Old Silver Bridge here at 99 Plus KFMH.

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Shamika Copeland from Blame It on Eve and Down on Bended Knee. Insult and an Elbow from the Yonder Mountain String Band before that. And the Old Silver Bridge from J.P. Sowers and Annie Harris from their latest album, Gypsy Blue Review. Here some new music from Chris Stamey on the way, some Crosby, Stills, and Nash. I saw Chris Burnett at the Alternating Currents Festival this past weekend, and from his group Crash. 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

0: What's your my name is and my wife is at the PT and I had to, you know, what could I buy you? Is that a scotch and so what will it be? Your place or a place to
1: say, man, what do you think? You see, I'm not that kind of affair. It's fair and right is right around the corner, just a block or so, you know, come on and you have to

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heading for the next joint. I'm gonna make this guitar growl. I'm gonna blow the roof off it, baby. I'm gonna make this harmonica howl. Then I'll jump the boogie for Big Joe and

out in wild California, there's a redwood piercing the sky. Rising up from the forest, over 300 feet high. And the odds are stacked against it, but somehow that sequoia survives. Standing strong, standing proud, and that's where the blind owl still flies. Heading for the next joint, I'm gonna make this guitar growl. I'm gonna blow the roof off it, baby. I'm gonna make this harmonica howl. Then I'll go walking with Mr. Lee and play the blues.

midnight down in Tucson or any town along the highway. Crank up the amps, whisper a prayer, be thankful for every damn day. 'Cause the odds are stacked against us, but somehow we still survive. Standing strong, playing proud, 'cause that's where the blind owl still flies. Heading for the next joint, I'm gonna make this guitar growl. I'm gonna blow the roof off it, baby. I'm gonna make this harmonica howl. And I'll rock the boogie for Brother Gene and

99 Plus KFMH. How you doing on this Wednesday? I hope you're doing well. I'm Bill Clutho. Just heard from DeerTick from Coin-O-Matic, their latest release, and Everything Born. Before that, Blind Owl from Dave Alvin and Jimmy Dale Gilmore, and Manfred Mann from The Roaring Silence and Blinded by the Light, the old Springsteen song, kicked off our hour of tunes. Got new stuff from U2, some Ellis Kell, Dixie Dregs music on the way. At the bottom of the hour, we'll have a block party with the Police coming into your ears. Right now from their album, Tarkio, this is Brewer and Shipley. And oh, mommy, I ain't no commie here at the Plus.

99 Plus, KFMH, Dixie Dregs. Man, I need to pull out some more Dixie Dregs music. Used to be one of my go-to groups. That was Road Expense. Before that, Road Song from Ellis Kell's album 2000. Street of Dreams from U2. And Oh Mommy from Brewer and Shipley kicking off the hour. I guess I decided that I ain't no commie, as the political rhetoric has been getting a little charged up. I thought I'd play that song from the early 70s. What can I say? We play block parties around here. That's one thing I can tell you. And we do it all the time. Jim Hunter has a pair of blocks waiting for you this afternoon. Tommy Lang has an hour of blocks every weekday morning from 6 until 7 Central Time. And we always play along about this time every weekday. Today, no exception. And today's block for you is The Police here at The Plus.

0: 99 Plus KFMH, wrapping up our police block party with Demolition Man. Before that, So Lonely, Spirits in the Material World, Walking on the Moon, and one of the synchronicities here at the Plus. Next hour, music from Kevin Burt, Chris O'Leary, and we'll start things out in the Heartland with Michael Stanley.
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I said, well, answer me this riddle. Her side over there looks a little bit heavy. He said, nah, it's gonna be a square deal. I'll give you both a set of wheels. You get the Schwinn, she'll get the brand new Chevy. I said, that don't seem quite fair. He said, don't worry, man, you get your share.

99 Plus KFMH, how are you on this Wednesday? Hope you're doing well. I'm Bill Clutho. Just heard music that you'll be hearing a lot of in about 12 hours. Chris O'Leary's Blue Collar is the feature on this week's Late Show with Tom Mankey. And like I said, about 12 hours from now, you'll be able to hear that in its entirety, sponsored by Co-op Records. Song you just heard was Justice Must Be Blind. Before that, Kevin Burt from Heartland and Soul and Smack Dab in the Middle, and In the Heartland from Michael Stanley, kicking off our hour of music for you. Got new stuff from Guided by Voices, some Midnight Oil and Jack White on the way. Right now from Rumors, this is Fleetwood Mac and Silver Springs here at 99 Plus KFMH.

99+ KFMH from Earth and Sun and Moon, an outbreak of love from Midnight Oil. Before that, Out with a Theory from the Guided by Voices album Crawl Space of the Pantheon, and Fleetwood Mac and the Silver Springs starting things out. Got music from U2, some John Campbell on the way, Jethro Tull also. Frozen Charlotte's the name of the latest release from Jack White, and from that album, this is Raising the Grain at 99+ KFMH.

99 Plus KFMH, John Campbell and Wolf Among the Lambs. Raised by Wolves from U2 before that, Raising the Grain from Jack White's latest, Frozen Charlotte, starting out that set. Got music from Rod Piazza and the Mighty Flyers to wrap up the hour. Right now, though, from one of the later albums of Jethro Tull, Rock Float, this is Wolf Unchained here at 99 Plus KFMH.

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99 Plus, KFMH, thought we'd start out this hour with some live music for you. From Samantha Fish's latest, Paper Doll Live, Kick Out the Jams. I've Been Falling from Nathaniel Rateliff and the Night Sweats live at Red Rocks, and Road Tested from Bonnie Raitt and Love Me Like a Man here at the Plus. We've got music from Goose, old 97s. We'll have a mini block of songs from Chris O'Leary's latest, Blue Collar, tonight's feature on The Late Show. Right now, from Permanent Vacation, this is Aerosmith and Hangman Jury here at 99 Plus.

99 plus KFMH from the old 97s. That was American Primitive. Before that, Goose and Savinger from their latest Big Modern, and Hangman Jury from Aerosmith's Permanent Vacation here at the Plus. Well, every Wednesday evening at 11 o'clock Central Time, Tom Menke tracks through a new release in its entirety. And we like to give you a sneak peek of what that's going to sound like tonight at 11 o'clock. Of course, The Late Show is sponsored always by Co-op Records of Moline, Illinois. 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

99 plus KFMH, four in a row from tonight's feature on The Late Show, Chris O'Leary's Blue Collar. That was Daddy Was a Wolfman. Before that, Am I the Only Fool? One Way Street. And with Little Ed, One More Cup of Coffee. Well, I'm going to get a cup of coffee and get out of here. I'm Bill Clutho, and that'll do it for me for this Wednesday. Jim Hunter is up next. He's got a pair of block parties waiting for you. Roberto's in at 7 o'clock tonight. Tom Menke and The Late Show tonight at 11 with Chris O'Leary's Blue Collar as the feature. As always, Tommy Lang is here weekday mornings from 6 until 9 with Breakfast Box from 6 until 7. And I'll have some Wednesday or Thursday music, I guess, waiting for you tomorrow morning. We'll leave you with a little Neil Young. Have yourselves a great Wednesday. I'll see you tomorrow morning.

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8: 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One of them is always there.

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from their album Slant 6. That's Motorhead Baby from the Nighthawks on 99+. KFMH, Peter Gabriel and the Bright Side mix of a song called A Hard Lesson from his OI album, and Sledgehammer from the Soul release way back in the 80s. One of my favorites of all time. It's Jim Hunter, and I got a bunch of good stuff to play for you today. Let's go to Mad Dogs and Englishmen with some live Joe Cocker.

99 plus KFMH and Lord and her version of Take Me to the River from a Talking Heads tribute album. Slip, Trip, and Fell in Love from Jane of a Magnus and her latest album, Truth in the Room. And Cry Me a River from Joe Cocker. Hope you're enjoying your day. Thanks for making us part of it. I'm Jim Hunter, and we've got some brand new music from the Rolling Stones. This is from Foreign Tongues. Great tune called Hit Me in the Head.

0: 99 Plus KFMH and Luther Allison from Soul Fixin' Man and I Want to Know. Chest Fever from the stage from the band and new music from the Stones in there. Ringo's got a new record. I will play a track from it right now from Rough and Rowdy Ways. Putting together a new human being. It's Bob Dylan.
1: All through the summers into January, I've been visiting morgues and monasteries, looking for the necessary body parts, limbs and livers and brains and hearts. I'll bring someone to life, is what I want to do. I want to create my own version of you. Well, it must be the winter of my discontent. I wish you'd have taken me with you wherever you went. They talk all night and they talk all day. Not for a minute do I believe anything they say. I'm booming someone to life, someone I've never

Father Brando, mix it up in a tank and get a robot commando. If I do it upright and put the head on straight, I'll be saved by the creature that I create. I'll get blood from a cactus, gunpowder from ice. I don't gamble with cards and I don't shoot no dice. Can you look at my face with your sightless eye? Can you cross your heart and hope to die? I'll bring someone to life, someone for real, someone who feels the way that I feel. I study Sanskrit and Arabic to improve my mind. I want to do things for the benefit of all mankind. I say to the willow tree, don't weep for me. I'm saying the hell to all things that it used to be. Well, I get into trouble, then I hit the wall. No place to turn, no place at all. I pick a number between a 1 and 2, and I ask myself, what would Julius Caesar do? I will bring someone to life, more ways than one. Don't matter how long it takes, it'll be done when it's done. I'm gonna make you play the piano like Leon Russell, like Liberace, like St. John the Apostle. I'll play every number that I can play. I see you, baby, on Judgment Day. After midnight, if you still wanna meet, I'll be at the Black Horse Tavern on Armageddon Street. 2 doors down, not that far to walk. I'll hear your footsteps, you won't have to knock. I'll bring someone to life, balance the scales. I'm not gonna get involved in the insignificant details. You can bring it to St. Peter, you can bring it to Jerome. You can bring it all the way over, bring it all the way home. Bring it to the corner where the children play.

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You won't get away with fooling me. Can you help me walk that moonlight mile? Can you give me the blessings of your smile? I'll bring someone to life

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Mr. Freud with his dreams, Mr. Marx with his axe. 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You've got what they call the immortal spirit. You can feel it all night,

99 plus KFMH and Ringo Starr there with Baby Don't Go from his new album Long Long Road, and My Own Version of You from Bob Dylan. Harvey Mandel is going to finish up the hour. Right now here is Amos Milburn.

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And if any man's hand ever made that land, then I think it would have showed.

99 plus KFMH U2 and Street of Dreams from their new album that's due out by the end of the year. Kenny Neal from his album Big News from Baton Rouge and Caught Your Backdoor Man. And from the Mystery to Me album, Fleetwood Mac, Bob Welch doing Hypnotized. Good afternoon, it's Jim Hunter. Here's a block party from Crosby, Stills, Nash & Young.

do with love in our hearts. The children ain't got no right to do it at all, yeah. Cause that just means we ain't learned nothing yet. Oh, and we're supposed to be some kind of different. Oh, oh, oh, oh, oh, yes. And I don't know whether I want white America to remember or forget.

Song was recorded and rushed out within a couple of days, as I recall. Ohio, along with 49 Bye Byes from the Four Way Street album. Helpless in Our House, both of those from Deja Vu. Block Party from Crosby, Stills, Nash & Young, a 99 plus KFMH with Jim Hunter, and the latest from Mark Broussard.

99 plus KFMH and Gary Clark Jr. from his album This Land, that's called Pearl Cadillac. Jackson Browne in there along with Mark Broussard and Blame from his new album called Chance Worth Taking. Richard Thompson coming up from a soon-to-be-released album. Right now here is Rockpile.

99 Plus KFMH with John Lee Hooker's The Healer. Classic ZZ Top in there with Pearl Necklace and the Black Keys from the Peaches album, and She Does It Right. We got the Foo Fighters coming up from their latest right now from Blood and Chocolate. It's Elvis Costello.

From their new album, Your Favorite Toy, that's the Foo Fighters and Caught in the Echo, and Tokyo Storm Warning from Elvis Costello. Alanis Morissette and the Textures, some local Quad City band music coming up right now. Jesus Jones, you're listening to 99 Plus KFMH.

0: The Textures there with a tune called Traveler. Alanis Morissette with a blaze from her album So Many Forks in the Road. Such Pretty Forks in the Road. And Jesus Jones and their big hit right here, right now. Well, we made it to the end of another work day. We'll kick things off with some David Gilmour. We got a block party from Steve Earle coming up and some Jimi Hendrix.
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99 plus KFMH and John Spencer from his new album Songs of Personal Loss and Protest and Give It Up for the Devil. Carolyn Wonderland from her album Truth Is and Sooner or Later, and David Gilmour from About Face with Until We Sleep. From the original vinyl, sorry for the pops and scratches and so forth. I'm Jim Hunter, and welcome to the end of the workday. Here's a block party from a true road traveler, Mr. Steve Earle.

Vague remembrance, no corporeal beast he could name. So the kid invoked Lucifer himself, with those most grievously discourteous, and charged him submit forthwith to atone at the crossroads celebrated in song.

Greece with a flick of his tail. Theopolis Agrippa, Faustus Paganini, lurid and long is the tale of my breed. Question not the ironclad bond of my surety. Set down.

list where his mark was indeed clearly inscribed, and he fell to his knees, but it was too late to pray, and with his very last breath he did say,

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99 plus KFMH and Delbert McClinton live in Austin with the B-movie Boxcar Blues. Smithereens in there along with the Claudettes and Touch You Back featuring Ella Fing from their album Garage Glamour. On the way, guided by voices from their latest, right now from People, Hell, and Angels, it's Jimi Hendrix.

Crawl Space of the Pantheon is a new album from Guided by Voices. That's called Landscaping. And Easy Blues from Jimi Hendrix. We're going to finish up the hour with some Procol Harum right now. Here is Havana 3 a.m.

0: an old Procol Harum tune called Shine On Brightly on 99 plus KFMH and Havana 3 AM and Reach the Rock. Tom Petty coming up after the top of the hour. Also, got a classic tune from the Rolling Stones and some blues from Coco Taylor.
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99 Plus KFMH, J.P. Soares and Ann Harris from their Gypsy Blue Review album, and an instrumental called May Mountain Waltz. The Blood Brothers doing the best they can, and Tom Petty's classic Don't Come Around Here No More. Good afternoon, it's Jim Hunter, and here's the Rolling Stones.

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99+ KFMH and Andy Frasco and the UN from their Growing Pains album. That is Swinging for the Fences. Dahlia Volt from her latest album. And Let Your Hair Down. Monkey Man from the Stones' Let It Bleed. Roberto's coming up after the top of the hour right now, just ahead of Cream. Here's the latest from the Dandy Warhols.

99 plus KFMH and Coco Taylor, and Tired of That, Cream's classic I'm So Glad, and Jet Boy, new from the Dandy Warhols cover album called Pinups. On the way of Montreal from their latest album, right now from American Utopia, Talking Heads lead singer David Byrne.

Aether Meat is the name of the new album from Of Montreal. That's called Take the Form, and It's Not Dark Up Here from American Utopia and David Byrne. We got the Ramones finishing up the show right now, covering Black Sabbath, It's Faith No More.

0: little teenage lobotomy from the Ramones, wrapping up the show here on 99 plus KFMH and Faith No More's take on Black Sabbath's War Pigs. I'm Jim Hunter. Thank you so much for listening. Be back tomorrow afternoon at 1 with another show. Meantime, stick around for Roberto and the Late Show tonight with Tom Makey, tracking through the new album from Chris O'Leary.
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3: 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One of them is always there.
4: 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Come to think of it, he probably wouldn't anyway. 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